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2: 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He even knew what rock bottom felt like. 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He learned that joy comes from God. My friend, when one bad thing happens after another, the joy of the Lord is with us and in us because of the goodness of God. Remember this verse from Psalm 30. It reminds us, weeping may last through the night, but joy comes in the morning.
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4: A man in white healed my ankle last night.
5: Cast yourself in. 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One evening, Greg called to schedule a visit. Nabil answered,
4: "Greg, a man in white came to me in a dream and healed my ankle."
5: And there was more. In the dream, the man told Nabil he would heal his one-year-old crippled son.
4: "Greg, when I woke, my ankle was healed and my son began crawling and speaking for the first time."
5: Greg said, "I'm coming tomorrow with a gift." When Greg arrived, Nabil was ecstatic. "The man in white came to me last night and said a great sign would be coming to me. Greg, what is the sign?" Greg pointed to the gift he'd brought, a Bible. "Nabil, Jesus is the great sign. Let's read about him. Jesus is already working in the Muslim world. 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
1: This is Gary calling from Livingston, Louisiana, and I'm really digging this radio station. It sounds so much like what I listened to back in the late 80s, early 90s, and when I was in contemporary Christian music radio. So thank you for what you're doing. I hope you stay around. I'm really loving this, and I'm going to pass this on to everybody that I can think of.

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Mike Schlote in the Voice Hanger studio. Welcome to the show. This is Mike at the mic. We continue playing the music that defined your generation. It's all right here. It's All in the Name. Al Denson and John Gibson coming up. A little group called Hocus Pick as well. And here's Third Day, Get On, Classic Christian, 247.com. Hey, thank you so much for showing up.

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1: 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Man, it is great being with you again today. I am in the Voice Hanger studio, and if you're just waking up out of a cryogenic sleep, it is the sixth day of August in the year of our Lord, 2026. And here we go. These songs are getting even more classic by the minute, so let's keep playing them. Here's John Gibson in the Name of the Lord on ClassicChristian247.com.

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1: 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Mike at the mic, reading God's word, one book at a time, one chapter at a time, one verse at a time. We're in a section that talks about John the Baptist. Verse 18, it says, "So with many other exhortations, he proclaimed the gospel to the people. But when Herod the Tetrarch was reproved by him because of Herodias, his brother's wife, and because of all the wicked things which Herod had done, Herod also added this to them all. He locked John up in prison." We will continue in about an hour. Here's Recess, ClassicChristian247.com.

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1: Super cool name for a band, I think. Mike Schlody in the Voice Hanger Studio with Cooper, the Copper Canine. And music coming up from a band who was produced by the Elefante Brothers. I don't know if it was produced out in California or if it was produced at now the torn down Sound Kitchen Studios in Nashville. I'm not sure, but we're going to play their music soon. Mike at the mic, thank you so much for showing up again today.
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1: 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Francesca. The only girl that I've ever played, the only artist I've ever played with that name. Two or more right before that from the Life in the Diamond Lane album. Super good stuff. Here's Charlie Peacock on Mike at the Mic.

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1: 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Mike at the mic. It's a little bit after 11 o'clock Central Time, USA. Do you like roller coasters? My son and my daughter sure do. I mean, they love roller coasters. The big ones, the scary ones, the spinny ones, all of them. They love them. Here's For Him with Ride of Life, Classic Christian 247.

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No relation to Michelle Pillar. Here's Jeremy Camp, brief on Mike at the Mic. 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

0: 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A little break, music from Bill Baumgart coming up, a band called Ruth, and one of the best female vocals ever, in my personal opinion. That's coming up too, so hang in there, and we will get back into the Word of God. I'm Mike Schlote, hanging out with the best listeners in the world. 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
1: 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Let's read more from the book of Luke. Just a couple of verses this hour. It won't take long, but it keeps our minds engaged with the words of God. And I love that. It is critical. If we plan on becoming Christ-like, it is impossible without reading his words. Luke chapter 3, verse 21. Now it happened that when all the people were being baptized, Jesus was also baptized. And while he was praying, heaven was opened. And the Holy Spirit descended upon him in bodily form like a dove. And a voice came out of heaven. You are my beloved Son. In you, I am well pleased. Oh, what a moment that would have been for anybody near him. Here's Margaret Becker on Mike at the Mic, Classic Christian 24/7.

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1: 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That's who it is. It's Ruth. Margaret Becker right before that with Keep My Mind. Mike Schlody in the Voice Hanger studio with David and the Giants next.
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ClassicChristian247.com. We go back to the year 2008 for that one. The Aware album came out back then. That is, like Robo Voice just said, What Would It Be Like? Mike at the mic with Fire Flight. Here's The Hunger on Classic Christian 247.

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1: 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Welcome to the show. Here's Leslie Phillips with By My Spirit. 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
1: 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Yes, I have been let go before. I'll to share that story with you sometime. 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
1: 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The album came out in 03. That song released in the winter of 2004. So early February, well, mid-February, right around Valentine's Day of 04. 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
1: 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Mike at the mic. Well, let's continue reading Scripture, Luke chapter 3. We have some genealogy to get through. You ready? Verse 23 says, when he began his ministry, Jesus himself was about 30 years of age, being, as was supposed, the son of Joseph, the son of Eli, the son of Matthat, the son of Levi, the son of Melchi, the son of Janai, the son of Joseph, the son of Mattathias, the son of Amos, the son of Nahum, the son of Helsi, the son of Nagai, the son of Maath, the son of Mattathias, the son of Semaine, the son of Josek, the son of Jodah, the son of Joanan, the son of Raisa, the son of Zerubbabel, the son of Shealtiel, the son of Neri, the son of Melchi, the son of Adi, the son of Kosam, the son of Elmadam, the son of Er. We'll continue next time. We'll get back into Scripture. 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
1: 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I am going to leave you with a song that, man, it takes me back to my very, very early days of doing radio. An old analog console at WQFL Studios in Love's Park, Rockford, Illinois. And this was still on the air. Here's Steve Camp. He covers me. Hey, I love you guys. If God allows, I'll see you tomorrow. 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
1: My father is one of the founders of Hamas. So my father and my mom, they raised us to hate Israel, hate Jewish, hate Christian, hate everyone who's not belong to Hamas. We feel like we should kill them. I just want to say sorry.
2: Cast yourself in. Juman's father is one of the founders of Hamas. Juman lived inside Gaza for 13 years. As she witnessed the ruthless brutality of Hamas, she thought, there is something wrong with Islam. That's when she had a dream of Jesus. Jesus told Juman,
1: "You are my daughter. Don't be afraid. For the first time, I feel like someone loves me."
2: After her dream, she messaged a ministry in Egypt, sharing her encounter with Jesus. 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
1: She told me there's thousands of Muslims are now seeing Jesus in their dreams, converting to Christianity. She said, "You are not the first one." I feel like, okay, that's cool, because I thought it's only me.
2: Jesus is pursuing Muslims. 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
1: 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The songs remind me of growing up in the 80s in Albuquerque and the station that we had back there. And plus, the great songs from the 90s as well. So thank you so much. Keep

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2: My father is one of the founders of Hamas. So my father and my mom, they raised us to hate Israel, hate Jewish, hate Christian, hate everyone who's not belong to Hamas. We feel like we should kill them. 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
1: This is Adam from Nashville, Tennessee. My family and I listen daily. We've heard tunes that we haven't heard in years, and it's neat to be revived and refreshed by music that we listened to when we were younger. God is using you in our lives, and it brings a lot of joy, and there's a lot of dancing going on in that.

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Yep. Here we go again. Mike Schlody in the Voice Hanger studio. Welcome to Mike at the Mic, where we play the music that defined your generation. It's all right here. It's all in the name. I've got some Amy coming up, Third Day down here. Billy Sprague. Faith Nation. Out of the Gray. It's a great mix. Thanks for showing up. 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
1: 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Mike at the mic. Third Day with Mac Powell and all the boys in that band. They were around for a long, long time. Amy Grant before that, Down Here right before that. A little break, and you and I will get back into God's Word. If you have a Bible, or if you have a Bible app, open up to Luke chapter 3. I'll see you there.
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1: 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Mike at the mic. Let's continue reading the third chapter of Luke as we go through God's Word one book at a time, one chapter at a time, one verse at a time. Luke chapter 3, picking up at verse 29. Now we're in the middle of a genealogy of Jesus, taking you from Jesus all the way back to Adam. So it's a list of names right now, but hang in there. You're going to recognize a lot of these names. The son of Joshua, it says in verse 29, the son of Eleazar, the son of Joram, the son of Matthat, the son of Levi, the son of Simeon, the son of Judah, the son of Joseph, the son of Jonam, the son of Eliakim, the son of Meleah, the son of Mena, the son of Mattathah, the son of Nathan, the son of David, the son of Jesse, the son of Obed, the son of Boaz, the son of Salmon, the son of Nashon, the son of Aminadab, the son of Admin, the son of Ram, the son of Hezron, the son of Perez, the son of Judah, the son of Jacob, the son of Isaac, the son of Abraham, the son of Terah, the son of Nahor. We'll do a few more next hour. Here's Billy Sprague, ClassicChristian247.com.

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0: Thank you, Robo Voice, on American Red Friday. Thank you so much for checking in at the end of each and every tune to let us know who it is and what the name of the song is. Teeny weeny break, and we are going to send our underpaid intern down into the environmentally controlled vault to get some more of these classics. 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
1: 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It's all right here. It's all in the name. From the USA to every nation, we've got the music. 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
2: 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We are not ashamed. 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

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Mr. Velasquez. Nick Gonzalez is Jackie Velasquez's hubby. Always, whenever, I've told you this before, but whenever I would see Nick, I would think, man, that dude's a happy guy. He just made you feel good because he had a happy face. 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
1: Thank you, Robo Voice. And right before Zoe Girl was a tune from Joe Club. They were out of Rockford, Illinois. Great song there. White Heart before that, Let the Kingdom Come. A band called Ruth coming up next on Mike at the Mic, ClassicChristian247.com.
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Hello, Mike Schlody here. This is Mike at the Mic. Once an hour, we take a little time and we read the Word of God, one book at a time, one chapter at a time, one verse at a time. Now we are at verse 35 of chapter 3 of the book of Luke. You ready? It's more of the genealogy of Jesus, tracing him all the way back through Adam to God. The son of Serug, verse 35 says, the son of Reu, the son of Peleg, the son of Heber, the son of Shelah, the son of Canaan, the son of Arphaxad, the son of Shem, the son of Noah, the son of Lamech. Just a couple more verses, and you run out of men, and you end up at God, and we'll get there next hour. Here's Al Denson, Mike at the Mic. Thank you for listening.

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That is a totally different sounding song from the song of the same name by Cindy Morgan. Nouveau, man, I loved those guys. I loved their sound, big harmonies. Great lyrics from Paul Allen. What an outstanding lyricist he is. Lead vocalist, too. Rene Garcia with Deepest Love on Mike at the Mic, ClassicChristian247.com. 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

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Mike at the mic, a tiny bit after 12 o'clock Central Time, USA. It's the 7th day of August already. It's almost the weekend. Unbelievable, the pace of time. Here's Broomtree with Reckless on Mike at the mic.

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1: 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Jeremy with two E's, by the way. J-E-R-E-M-Y. Now, Jeremy Dibler of FFH is J-E-R-O-M-Y. If your name is Jeremy, how do you spell it? Here's Denise Williams with Healing. Mike at the Mike.

0: Carlisle. Someone to turn to.
1: What an incredible voice. What an amazing texture to Bob Carlisle's sound, his vocal structure. It's pretty amazing. Oh, Bob. Wonder what he's up to. Burlap to Cashmere before that. Denise Williams right before that. I've got a kind of a dancey girl group coming out of the UK next. 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
1: 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Into the Word of God we go. Luke chapter 3, just two verses now as we wrap up this chapter. The genealogy of Jesus. Just a few more men to go before we get to God. Verse 37 says, the son of Methuselah, the son of Enoch, the son of Jared, the son of Mahalaleel, the son of Canaan, the son of Enosh, the son of Seth, the son of Adam, the son of God. 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
1: 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Mike at the mic. Hey, it is American Red Friday. I did put on some American Red again today, as I always do on a Friday. In fact, oftentimes more than just a Friday, but definitely on Friday. Thank you for your service. Thank you, families. If you have somebody in your family who served or is currently serving in the United States Armed Forces, thank you very much. My family does have somebody. My son-in-law, John, is serving in the United States Coast Guard, and I thank him for his service. Hey, I love you. If God allows, I'll see you on Monday. Classic Christian 24/7.

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3: My father is one of the founders of Hamas. So my father and my mom, they raised us to hate Israel, hate Jewish, hate Christian, hate everyone who's not belong to Hamas. We feel like we should kill them. I just want to say sorry.
4: Cast yourself in. Juman's father is one of the founders of Hamas. Juman lived inside Gaza for 13 years. As she witnessed the ruthless brutality of Hamas, she thought, there is something wrong with Islam. That's when she had a dream of Jesus. Jesus told Juman,
3: "You are my daughter. Don't be afraid. For the first time, I feel like someone loves me."
4: After her dream, she messaged a ministry in Egypt, sharing her encounter with Jesus. Sarah, an Egyptian believer, messaged back.
3: She told me there's thousands of Muslims are now seeing Jesus in their dreams, converting to Christianity. She said, "You are not the first one." I feel like, okay, that's cool, because I thought it's only me.
4: Jesus is pursuing Muslims. 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

0: over. 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
1: What's happening? 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
0: But I know who I am through Jesus Christ, so I talk to you demons like dogs. Satan, you coward, you molester of souls, I command you to appear. You're hiding from the presence of God, but I can feel your fear from here.
2: You ran on my G-boy long enough, you got something in your craw.
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0: Cause I represent...

not only take you on, but take you out by the Spirit and the Word. One by one, you'll drop like flies underfoot and in the ground, because greater is he who is in me than the snake I'm staring down. 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
4: 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I can remember sitting in my college dorm room with my headphones on, listening to Michael W. Smith's Place in This World over and over. That song put into words the question I had silently been asking myself and made me think about the direction of my life. 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